0: for the other song, some cats cry. Are you ready to die? We've lost almost all of our people, and I'm wondering why. Let's think about living. Let's think about loving.
1: Think about loving.
0: Let's think about the hooping and a hopping and a bopping and a lovey, lovey, dovey.
1: Lovey, lovey.

Miss Patty Page, or one of them, is a-wearing black. Kathy's clown has Don and Phil where they feel like they could have died. If we keep on losing our singers like this, I'll be the only one you can buy. Let's think.

Hello, this is Janika from Rock and Lady Riverton Boys. Rock and roll is here to stay, and Radio Musa plays it all the way.